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1: Are you tired of checking the box every Sunday, yet still hungry for more? 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
1: 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And there was even a day the first week of school that if my little Honda could have done a burnout out of the parking lot, I hate to say this, but I believe it would have. I just was ready to go and turn on the ignition, what's blaring on the radio, but the song that says, I'm so blessed, and just keeps repeating it. So God really is like, you know, chill out. You're blessed. You've got this. I'm going to get you through it.
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few clouds this evening and overnight, lows into the 50s to near 60 degrees. Mostly sunny skies Wednesday with highs in the mid to upper 80s. Humidity increasing late week. The next weather maker arrives with scattered storms Thursday and Friday, highs in the mid to upper 80s. Storm chances Saturday, highs in the mid 80s. Overnight lows into the low to mid 60s. I'm Storm Track 5 meteorologist Teresa Carter.

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Seek the Lord while he may be found. Call on him while he is near. 88.3 WCQR.

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few clouds this evening at overnight lows into the 50s to near 60 degrees. Mostly sunny skies Wednesday with highs in the mid to upper 80s. Humidity increasing late week. The next weather maker arrives with scattered storms Thursday and Friday. Highs in the mid to upper 80s. Storm chances Saturday, highs in the mid 80s. Overnight lows into the low to mid 60s. I'm Storm Track 5 meteorologist Teresa Carter.

Zephaniah 3:17, "The Lord your God is with you, the mighty warrior who saves. He will take great delight in you. In his love, he will no longer rebuke you, but will rejoice over you with singing." 88.3 WCQR.

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1: I lost my mom in January and my dad in March. So it really was a tough year. I battled depression and anxiety extremely bad. I'm a recovering alcoholic and a veteran, and I've dealt with some mental problems before that, but it got very serious. And these songs that I've listened to, you know, for instance, Brighter Days, those brighter days truly came. And I know that my mom and dad are in a better place, way better than where we're at. And it shows me God does these things for a reason. And I know I've got God on my side, and it's unreal. You guys try to bring light to the darkness when people are in tough spots, or even if they're in good spots, bringing the glory to God that he deserves. And you guys help us understand that through music.
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A few clouds this evening and overnight, lows into the 50s to near 60 degrees. Mostly sunny skies Wednesday with highs in the mid to upper 80s. Humidity increasing late week. The next weather maker arrives with scattered storms Thursday and Friday, highs in the mid to upper 80s. Storm chances Saturday, highs in the mid 80s. Overnight lows into the low to mid 60s. I'm Storm Track 5 meteorologist Teresa Carter. 80.

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0: On the night you're falling all to pieces, you can bring your lonely heart to Jesus. 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
2: 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It was an infection, or they were worried it was a tumor at some point in his brain. And a song came on that was just, like, I sent it to our whole family and was like, guys, this is my prayer through this whole thing. And it was just so powerful to me in that moment.
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1: Some mornings coming in to work, I'm not having a great day, and I just know that God is using your all's music to change my day, to change my outlook. And there was even a day the first week of school that if my little Honda could have done a burnout out of the parking lot, I hate to say this, but I believe it would have. I just was ready to go and turn on the ignition, what's blaring on the radio, but the song that says, I'm so blessed, and just keeps repeating it. So God really is like, you know, chill out. You're blessed. You've got this. I'm going to get you through it.
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0: Psalm 30 verse 11 says, "You have turned for me my mourning into dancing. You have loosed my sackcloth and clothed me with gladness."
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0: God's favor is his posture and his heart is love. He always responds to those who cry out for mercy, to those who turn from their will to his in repentance. This is the miracle of redemption. God transforms mourning into dancing, suffering into joy. He redeems our pain and sorrow. He does not waste it. He does not merely replace it as if it never happened. He makes suffering and sorrow into something altogether new. We may bear the scars of suffering, but he clothes us in gladness, draping us in a joy that can only be found in him. And this is true for all suffering experienced by believers. God will turn our mourning into dancing. Into dancing. It doesn't say he will turn our mourning into mere satisfaction or pleasantness or serenity. He turns our mourning into the polar opposite. An irrepressible expression of joy that takes us over. God is effusive in his redemption, turning a life of sorrow and pain into something altogether unimaginably new. How does he do this? Through Jesus. He is our redemption, our hope of new life both now and for all time. God turned the psalmist's mourning into dancing and restored him to the throne in his lifetime. And God redeemed Israel over and over again across the Old Testament so that our eyes would be lifted to the ultimate Redeemer.
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Zephaniah 3:17, the Lord your God is with you, the mighty warrior who saves. He will take great delight in you. 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
1: I lost my mom in January and my dad in March. So it really was a tough year. I battled depression and anxiety extremely bad. I'm a recovering alcoholic and a veteran, and I've dealt with some mental problems before that, but it got very serious. And these songs that I've listened to, you know, for instance, Brighter Days, those brighter days truly came. And I know that my mom and dad are in a better place, way better than where we're at. And it shows me God does these things for a reason. And I know I've got God on my side, and it's unreal. You guys try to bring light to the darkness when people are in tough spots, or even if they're in good spots, bringing the glory to God that he deserves. And you guys help us understand that through music.
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1: Things are getting real. Jesus, take the wheel. 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
1: 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So that's where it means a lot to me.
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1: God has used 88.3 in my life in so many ways. 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One moment in particular comes to mind. My father-in-law had something. It was an infection, or they were worried it was a tumor at some point in his brain. And a song came on that was just, like, I sent it to our whole family and was like, guys, this is my prayer through this whole thing. And it was just so powerful to me in that moment.
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Aren't you just incredibly grateful that God is holding on to you? Good morning. This is Rhonda on 88.3 WCQR. And something else we can hold on to is the Word of God, because it is time for the Daily Power Verse. And today's verse is, because there's two of them, come from the book of John, chapter 11. This is verses 25 and 26. Jesus said to her, "I'm the resurrection and the life. The one who believes in me will live, even though they die, and whoever lives by believing in me will never die. Do you believe this?" And that was Jesus speaking to Martha outside of Bethany when her brother Lazarus died. So, oh my goodness, y'all, we have an eternal hope. And that is what today's power verses are all about. John chapter 11, 25 and 26. You can also find that beautiful reminder at WCQR.org.

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Good morning. Hey, it's Rhonda on 88.3 WCQR. And I don't know about you, but I'm enjoying these cooler mornings with these warm, sunny days. We're in that transition between summer and fall. So we kind of have a little bit of both. And I know some of you are so ready for fall. And my friend's daughter, she's a teenager and she is so funny. Anyway, she's so deadpan funny. But so I asked her, I said, so what is your favorite season? She said, I don't care as long as all the mosquitoes are dead.

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1: Some mornings coming in to work, I'm not having a great day, and I just know that God is using your all's music to change my day, to change my outlook. And there was even a day the first week of school that if my little Honda could have done a burnout out of the parking lot, I hate to say this, but I believe it would have. I just was ready to go and turn on the ignition. What's blaring on the radio but the song that says, I'm so blessed, and just keeps repeating it. So God really is like, you know, chill out. You're blessed. You've got this. I'm going to get you through it.
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Have you ever gone through a season when life seemed to change faster than you could handle it? Hey, good morning. This is Rhonda on 88.3 WCQR, and it is time for a little bit of coffee and a whole lot of Jesus. And I don't know about you right now, but I need a whole lot of Jesus. I'm in a weird transitional stage season of my life. I don't know. Y'all have never been here before. But the one thing that I do know I can do is to trust God that He is saying, hey, You're going to go through this, and I'm going to help you through it, and then you're going to help somebody else through it. That's the way I'm really praying about looking at this, because God's presence is not tied to our circumstances. And hallelujah for that, because His peace does not rise and fall with our situation. His love doesn't depend on whether we are celebrating or we're just simply just trying to survive. And you know what that's like. Life just kind of trucking along, you know, where it's nothing bad, nothing great, just kind of just right there in the middle. And y'all, I'm just going to tell you, that's a great place to be. But we know that's not where we're going to stay. We know that life happens. We know that there are just events that come up that we could never expect or plan for. But God has a plan for your life. He has a plan for my life. And He is steady. And He is faithful, and He is consistent, and His promises in the Bible let us know that. So just to remind you that God doesn't operate that way. His presence is not confined. It's not restricted. His power is not limited. It's not seasonal, and it's not situational. He is just as present in the valley as He is on that mountaintop hill.

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Sometimes learning to do it yourself is the best way. Good morning. This is Rhonda on 88.3 WCQR. And oh my goodness, this man named Michael, not only did he figure out how to do it himself, he said, I'm going to take what I've learned and help others. Because about 10 years ago, Michael was with his three kids in their minivan, and the air conditioner broke down. And so he, of course, you know, takes it to a mechanic, and the estimate was like almost $4,000. Well, of course, here's Michael working, three young children. He said, oh my goodness, waiting for that money to make the repair is just not an option. So he decided to figure it out himself. He bought tools and parts. He watched YouTube. He taught himself how to repair the AC system. Now, of course, there was trial and error, but he did it. And what started out as this desperate attempt to help his own family and to save money eventually turned into what is now called the Junkie Garage. And this is a nonprofit organization where Michael lives in Arizona, and it's dedicated to helping people keep their vehicles on the road without big bills that they might get at a traditional repair shop. And I absolutely love it because they don't check income. There's no paperwork. There's no questions asked. If people make an appointment, he says, okay, I can fix it. Now, here's what's really cool. One of those little kids that was in the back seat when this initially happened is now a teenager. And guess what? Oh, yeah, he's learning to help dad. And so it's just an incredible opportunity because there was a problem. Michael figured out how

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Let them bless you. Good morning. This is Rhonda on 88.3 WCQR. And I've heard that multiple times. I mean, it was years ago when I think it was my bonus mom that said, when you say no, when somebody offers to help, or if they are offering a gesture of kindness, when you say no, you are preventing them from being a blessing. And she would say, don't rob them of their blessing. And I tell my husband that all the time, because I think it's because we grew up in a generation that we were very self-sufficient, very independent. And it's like, no, I got this. And sometimes you do got it, but people want to help. That's what I tell them all the time. They want to help. Let them help. Because in a way, it's kind of declining that love. And we don't want to do that. And it's not being a burden to somebody else. It's letting them be a blessing. So don't forget that. Let people help. Let them bless you.

0: 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What if I told you that I believe it?
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1: Well, good morning to you. It is Wednesday, for those of you keeping track. I know a holiday week can throw things off. It is about 62 degrees in the greater Tri-Cities area, heading to the 80s. Got the full forecast coming up here in just a moment. But right now, here are some things that are going on in our area you may want to know about. So happening this Saturday at Grace Fellowship Church of Kingsport, from 9 in the morning until noon, it is the 2026 Operation Christmas Child kickoff event and project leader workshop. Now that is a mouthful, but if you at your church, if you're in charge of getting all those shoe boxes there, getting ready for Samaritan's Purse, you know, we got to get ready early. So this is going to be for you, all the updates, quality control, all the things, and you can check it out on the events calendar at wcqr.org. And if you keep scrolling, you will also see that there is the East Tennessee Arts and Crafts Show happening at the Ron Ramsey Agricultural Center in Blountville on Saturday from 9 in the morning until 3 in the afternoon. So they're going to have over 60 local artists and crafters. Of course, all the homemade goods, home decor, candles, soaps, pottery, woodworking, and you got to have food, right? Homemade barbecue pork and loaded baked potato for lunch. All sounds good. And it's hosted by Cassidy Methodist Church to raise money for their missions and outreach. 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And you can check it out on the events calendar and just keep going, because there's more good stuff that you will find. The Bundles of Joy Diaper Ministry is also happening Saturday at Adeline Memorial United Methodist Church, their Family Life Center there in Bristol, Tennessee. This is from 10 until noon, and it is exactly what it sounds like, free diapers. So if you or someone you know has a need, they are there to help. 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Again, absolutely free. So make sure you come on over and check out everything I told you about this morning and so much more. It's on the events calendar at wcqr.org.
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2: WCQR. Good Wednesday morning. Waking up with temperatures into the 50s to low 60s. Mostly sunny skies with highs in the mid to upper 80s. Winds will be light. A few clouds this evening and overnight. Lows into the low to mid 60s. The next weather maker arrives late afternoon and evening Thursday with a chance for showers and thunderstorms. Highs in the mid to upper 80s. I'm Storm Track 5 meteorologist Teresa Carter.

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1: I love how we went from the song, Everything's Going to Be All Right, to the school bell ringing. So, I mean, right there, there's affirmation you're going to have a good day at school today. Well, would you join me and all the WCQR team as we head to Washington County, Tennessee, to pray for Daniel Boone High School today? Thank you to Rebecca for submitting that school. And just know we're going to lift you up, academics, athletics, all the things. And would you join us in covering Daniel Boone High School in prayer? And thank you so very much.

Isaiah 55:6. Seek the Lord while he may be found. Call on him while he is near. 88.3 WCQR.

0: your love.
1: That was Mr. Mack, our friend Toby, there with his newest song. Good morning. This is Rhonda on 88.3 WCQR. Good buddy Adam's taking a little vacation. And good for him. Good for him. He's got those little bitty girls, and they're hanging out, and I hope they're having a great time. And I hope your day is off to a great start. And I hope that you are not believing the lies of the enemy. Because y'all, I'm telling you, a lot of times you'll think, well, that's my own thought. Mm-mm. How the enemy gets in there. When you're tired, when you're hungry, when you're kind of beat down, that's when the enemy likes to crawl inside your head and tell you lies. And especially if you are going through a hard season, well, hard seasons, they have a way of making the wrong voices sound even louder. And fear is going to tell you that God has forgotten you. And doubt is going to tell you, well, nothing's ever going to change. And the enemy's going to try and make you question everything you know to be true. And that's when you have got to go back to the Word, because God is still good. His promises are still true. His grace is still enough. He is still with you. And so don't let one hard season rewrite what a lifetime of His faithfulness has already proven. So just that reminder today, if you're having a hard time, just know God's with you. Don't let a lie that is whispered in a hard season become louder than the truth that God has spoken over your whole life.

0: 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In the middle, it was messy and seemed impossible to resolve. But God was faithful. 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
2: Good Wednesday morning, waking up with temperatures into the 50s to low 60s, mostly sunny skies with highs in the mid to upper 80s, winds will be light. A few clouds this evening and overnight, lows into the low to mid 60s. The next weather maker arrives late afternoon and evening Thursday with a chance for showers and thunderstorms, highs in the mid to upper 80s. I'm Storm Track 5 meteorologist Teresa Carter.

I think we need to have a little fun this morning. Hey, this is Rhonda on 88.3 WCUR. And I said to myself, self, we need to have some fun this morning. We need to probably, I don't know, maybe give something away, maybe have a win it Wednesday. And I knew that that was me because I'm the only one here. So I knew that I was talking to myself. But I thought, you know, I think we need this. You know, it was a holiday week and I know a lot of people. It was like Monday times two yesterday. So here's a little something, super easy, super fun. So the band Unspoken is going to be in Kingsport next week at the Lamplight Theater. It's going to be Thursday the 17th. The doors open at 6, concert starts at 7, and I have 4 tickets. And I know you're thinking, Rhonda, what do I need for those 4 tickets? You know what? You don't have to sing. You don't have to guess a song. All you got to do is call me 888-477-5676. Now, I am going to have you give me a big woohoo. So there needs to be some enthusiasm for you. So if you would like 4 tickets to see Unspoken next Thursday at the Lamplight Theater in Kingsport, give me a call, 888-477-5676. Give me your best woohoo.

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Hey, good morning. This is Rhonda on 88.3 WCQR. And I need to say congratulations to Brittany from Bluff City. She was on her way to the gym. She gave me a big woohoo, and she has gotten 4 tickets to see Unspoken at the Lamplight Theater in Kingsport. It's happening next Thursday, the 17th. And so you can check that if you didn't win today. Hey, you never know. I might find some more things for you. You know, I'm just feeling so generous. My buddy Adam's not here. So congratulations to Brittany. And here they are right now, Unspoken with Start a Fire.

0: from Monday to Friday. They're here with you every morning from 6 to 10. I guess we're saying that's a good thing?
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How great is our God? Well, how much time do you have for me to tell you? Hey, good morning. This is Rhonda on 88.3 WCQR. But here's the really cool part. I do get to tell you, but every song, just like that one by Chris Tomlin, gets to tell you. And there are thousands of songs that play across 88.3 every single day, every single week. And so you can tune in, whether it's here at 7:48 in the morning or 2:48 in the morning when nobody's up and maybe you're having a hard time sleeping, because we've had people call and tell us that. They say, hey, I've even had people call and say, I love your station and I have a radio by my bedside and it just plays 24/7. I just turn it down, you know, at night when I'm sleeping, but this is, I feel like the word of God is washing over me. And that just, ooh, that made chills wash over me because that's what it is. The book of Zephaniah, it says, the Lord will rejoice over you with singing. And that's what that person's phone call reminded me of. And the cool part is you're a part of it by listening, by praying for this ministry, and by supporting this ministry, because listeners just like you have supported it now for coming up on 29 years. And that is pretty incredible. And looking forward to seeing what God's going to do. And you have the opportunity to be a part of that. You can give right now. The fall fundraiser is coming up. But if you listen at all, you know that there's a challenge fund. If you wonder where that comes from, well, it comes from listeners just like you who make an early gift to the ministry to encourage others to give. And if you would like to be a part of that, and I pray that you do, come on over to WCQR.org. You can learn more about that, but also about our mission, our vision, things that we have coming up. I mean, we're faith, family, fun, all of those things in there. And we want you to be a part of it. So thank you.

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1: Well, good morning to you. It's a couple minutes after 8 o'clock. It's in the 60s right now, going to be in the 80s. And so we got that transitional summer fall thing going on. Got the full forecast coming up here in just a moment. But right now, some things that are happening that you may want to know about. 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You can find them on the events calendar at wcqr.org. And keep scrolling if you want to learn more about the East Tennessee Arts and Crafts Show. That's also happening this Saturday from 9 until 3. It's at the Ron Ramsey Regional Agricultural Center in Blountville. There's going to be over 60 local artists and crafters. And of course, you do all that, you're going to get hungry. There's going to be barbecue and loaded baked potatoes for lunch. So the great news is, too, it's hosted by Cassidy Methodist Church to raise money for their missions and outreach. Another great outreach is Bundles of Joy Diaper Ministry. This is also happening this Saturday from 10 a.m. until noon. They're at Adeline Memorial United Methodist Church. They're at their Family Life Center. They are located in Bristol, Tennessee. And this is free diapers for anyone and everyone, no questions asked. So if you have a need or know someone with a need, they are there to help. They have everything from sizes in newborn to pull-ups, absolutely free. So make sure you check out everything I told you about this morning, so much more. You can find it all on the events calendar, wcqr.org.
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2: Good Wednesday morning, waking up with temperatures into the 50s to low 60s, mostly sunny skies with highs in the mid to upper 80s, winds will be light. A few clouds this evening and overnight, lows into the low to mid 60s. The next weather maker arrives late afternoon and evening Thursday with a chance for showers and thunderstorms, highs in the mid to upper 80s. I'm StormTrack 5 meteorologist Teresa Carter.

You know that feeling when a song speaks to where you are? That doesn't have to end when you leave the car. 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

That was two fine fellers right there. That was Zach Williams and Ben Fuller with Way For Me. And I just love both those guys. I really, really do. Well, this is Rhonda on 88.3 WCQR. And one thing I'm ever so glad is that I grew up in a time before artificial intelligence, because y'all know there's a lot of natural common sense missing out there. I'm just saying. And I know, unfortunately, a lot of high school and college students now are using AI to write their papers. And, you know, they're the professors and the teachers are trying to catch up. There's little things that they're trying to catch. And a friend of mine, her high school daughter was like, she's like, no way that your generation wrote 10 page papers without AI. And we were like, oh, honey. We wrote them usually without reading the book, because in my day we had Cliff Notes, but we wrote them the night before they were due by hand and in cursive. So yeah, we did.

Romans 10:9. If you declare with your mouth, Jesus is Lord, and believe in your heart that God raised him from the dead, you will be saved. 88.3 WCQR.

Good morning. This is Rhonda on 88.3 WCQR. And I saw a quote yesterday that, man, if it gets me, I'm like, God's telling me to share it. So here you go. It said, "Your life preached something today, even if you never said a word about Jesus." And I was like, oh, because I can get on the radio and talk about Jesus. And then it's not like I clock out and then I put Jesus to the side. But y'all know what it's like. It's like you've got a to-do list. You've got things going on. And yeah, you got stuff that irritates you. Let's be honest. We have people that irritate us. We have situations that irritate us. And it's how we respond to those situations is how our life preaches to other people. And I'm just going to say the sermon that I was preaching yesterday by my actions was not a good one. It was not. But how we respond under pressure, how we treat difficult people, how we speak about other people, how we handle disappointment, how we use our time, all of those things tells a story about what we believe. So, you know, just it's not too late today. And I know that's one of those things you have to hit the reset button every day. I know this is, I'm not preaching a sermon to you. I know that for me, this is a very difficult thing to do consistently. So I know that I'm not the only one. So if you are struggling with that, hey, it's okay. God gives us grace and mercy and forgiveness for all that. So just know that your life is going to preach something today, even if you never say anything about Jesus.

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3: Good Wednesday morning, waking up with temperatures into the 50s to low 60s, mostly sunny skies with highs in the mid to upper 80s, winds will be light. A few clouds this evening and overnight, lows into the low to mid 60s. The next weather maker arrives late afternoon and evening Thursday with a chance for showers and thunderstorms, highs in the mid to upper 80s. I'm Storm Track 5 meteorologist Teresa Carter.

The Lord can humble you in some pretty unique ways. Hey, good morning. This is Rhonda on 88.3 WCQR. And like, I'm just, ladies especially, I just need to talk to you here for a moment. You know how you get ready in the morning and you kind of you check yourself out in the mirror before you leave? You're like, okay, you know, I'm looking pretty good. And, you know, I've done that before. And then just a little while ago, I was going to take a picture of something to send to somebody, and I had on the forward facing camera, and it startled me. It really startled me. So my mirror this morning was like, hey, you look cute. And my camera just looked at me and said, what's up, Shrek?

This is my story. This is my song. This is 88.3 WCQR. 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

I don't know why I want our organist at church to play that last part there. That was Phil Wickham and House of the Lord. And this is Rhonda, and I'm here in the house of WCQR. Thanks to you. Yeah, listeners just like you have supported this ministry now for what's coming up on 29 years. And we just want to say thank you so much to everybody who's given. And you got to think about those people at the very, very beginning, way back in the late 1900s. Who said, okay, yeah, we've sung hymns in church and a few songs in church. And, you know, we understand like contemporary Christian music is kind of a new thing, which it was there in the 90s. And to hear say, okay, a whole radio station that plays that, we're on board. And because of those pioneers, those people who said, yes, we want Christian music right here in East Tennessee, Southwest Virginia, Western North Carolina. So that started it. And then they pass the baton to the next family, to the next individual. And that's how it's happened. And it's God working through you and your brothers and sisters in Christ. And that's what's so amazing about this ministry is that it is listener funded, listener supported. And because of you, I mean, just in the 10 years of those 29 that I have been here, I've seen miracles happen. I truly have. I've seen people come to know Christ. I've seen kiddos who were saved in Carline. I have seen adults who have come back to Christ. I have seen families reunited. I have seen those who have faced addiction that once they're in recovery, they said that WCQR was a part of them in their walk, in their spiritual walk. And so it's incredible what this radio ministry does. So I want you to know that your giving changes lives. It may have changed your own life or someone in your family. So when we ask for support, that's why right there. It's just to share the gospel, to help people, to encourage people, to inspire people, to let people know, even if they don't believe in Jesus, even if they've never heard the name of Jesus, that if they tune in immediately, they're like, there is a hope. Beyond what the news headlines say, beyond what the world is showing me, there is hope, and he has a name, and his name is Jesus. That's so, so wonderful to share with other people. You don't want to keep it to yourself. So the fall fundraiser will be here in a couple weeks, but you don't have to wait to support. You can do that right now at WCQR.org. And while you're over on our website, you can see the many, many things. I'm not going to say that we are doing, like we in the building, but we as a community are doing in the name of Jesus. So come on over, check it out. You can give now. And thank you so much for supporting the ministry of WCQR.

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1: I'll praise you.

Oh, Mercy Me, such a beautiful, beautiful song. That's Even If. Well, good morning. This is Rhonda on 88.3 WCQR. And I've come to notice that Southerners, especially us older Southerners, and I can say that because technically, officially, yes, I am a senior citizen. My mind may think I'm 30, but my body's like, oh, no, girl, no, you're not. And I've really noticed that in things that people my age say. And I don't know if I want to call it old people slang, but just one phrase. Saying, hey, it's time to go. A lot of people would say, come on, it's time to go. Things that we say instead of it's time to go. Hey, let's skedaddle. That's one of them. Saddle up, partners. I think my uncle, somebody says that a whole lot, like saddle up, let's go. Let's get the heck out of Dodge. There you go. It's time to hit the road. I do say that a lot. Let's hit the road. Let's blow this popsicle stand. I don't know where that came from. Another one, let's hightail it out of here. And then my favorite, let's get this show on the road.

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Zephaniah 3:17, "The Lord your God is with you, the mighty warrior who saves. He will take great delight in you. In his love, he will no longer rebuke you, but will rejoice over you with singing." 88.3 WCQR.

Casting Crowns is asking the questions. Who am I? Well, I am Rhonda. So glad to be along with you this morning on 88.3 WCQR, and so glad to introduce some new music to you. Now, the Casting Crowns, the Mercy Me's, I feel like are making way for more worship leaders who are releasing music. So there's a young man, Seth Schleter, and you may not know his name. He's got a very difficult name to remember, but he sings that song, Counting My Blessings. You know, a lot of little kids love that song. 1, 2, 3, up to infinity. So he's the one that wrote and sang Counting My Blessings. Well, he has partnered with this man. His name is Joe Barnes, and they have collaborated on a song called Road Less Traveled. And the song is just an invitation to become more like Jesus, to embrace his heart for those who are lost and to be his hands and feet, to go out in the world and make disciples, to welcome them into his kingdom, into his family. And that's what it's all about. So I want to introduce you to a new artist and a new song. This is Road Less Traveled by Joe Barnes featuring Seth Schleter. Lord.

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1: I lost my mom in January and my dad in March. So it really was a tough year. I battled depression and anxiety extremely bad. I'm a recovering alcoholic and a veteran, and I've dealt with some mental problems before that, but it got very serious. And these songs that I've listened to, you know, for instance, Brighter Days, those brighter days truly came. And I know that my mom and dad are in a better place, way better than where we're at. And it shows me God does these things for a reason. And I know I've got God on my side, and it's unreal. You guys try to bring light to the darkness when people are in tough spots, or even if they're in good spots, bringing the glory to God that he deserves. And you guys help us understand that through music.
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That was our good buddy Ben Fuller on 88.3 WCQR. Good morning. This is Rhonda, and it is time for the Daily Power Verse. And actually, there are two verses today, and this is Jesus speaking to Mary after she was inconsolable after the death of Lazarus. And of course, Jesus ends up bringing Lazarus back from the dead and giving her this message that there is eternal life. So beautiful verses today. It is John chapter 11, verses 25 and 26. Jesus said to her, "I am the resurrection and the life. The one who believes in me will live even though they die. And whoever lives by believing in me will never die. Do you believe this?"

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1: Good Wednesday morning, waking up with temperatures into the 50s to low 60s, mostly sunny skies with highs in the mid to upper 80s, winds will be light. A few clouds this evening and overnight, lows into the low to mid 60s. The next weather maker arrives late afternoon and evening Thursday with a chance for showers and thunderstorms, highs in the mid to upper 80s. I'm Storm Track 5 meteorologist Teresa Carter.

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The Lord is good, a refuge in times of trouble. He cares for those who trust in Him. 88.3 WCQR.

He just stops. There he goes. That was Forrest Frank on 88.3 WCQR. This is Rhonda. I'm like, sing, Forrest, sing. Well, thank you so much for listening, hanging out here with me this morning. And I also want to say thank you so much for supporting the ministry of WCQR, because this ministry doesn't exist without you, quite simply. There you go. There you go. Okay, bye. No, I'm not going to stop there. But it doesn't exist without you. And I want you to really wrap your head around the importance of that. Because WCQR plays music. Oh, absolutely. 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That's what we do. 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

Boy, oh boy, oh boy, the temperature is a-changing. This is Michael with 88.3 WCQR, and I got ready for my run here this morning. I stepped outside, you know, after doing the battle. Is today a treadmill day, or is this an outdoor day? And the second I stepped outside, I was like, oh my goodness, this is beautiful, because it felt like fall, and, you know, the sun was starting to rise, and, you know, it just went on my jog, and I was like, I can't think of anything more enjoyable, than starting a day out like this. Although some of you, you're like, nah, running, let's stay away from that at all costs. But you know, it was a great way to start the day. Beautiful morning, and man, I'm excited to be trending at least toward the fall temperatures, even if it's still getting up to really warm in the afternoon. You know, it's the time of season when you're like, how do I dress today? Whatever you choose, it will probably be wrong. But once again, glad that the weather is finally trending toward a little bit more of fall temperatures.

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Hey, this is Michael with 88.3 WCQR. And you know, there are more things that go right in the course of our day than go wrong. And you might be sitting there like, Michael, you don't know my life today. and you're right, I don't. But you know, whenever we look at the little things that go right, you know, being able to wake up, having a roof over your head, like having a bed that, you know, we're able to sleep on, you know, and technology working in the way that it should most days, like cars getting us from point A to point B, being able to walk, talk, breathe. Like there are a lot of things, even in our own bodies, that have to work for things to continue how they normally do. And whenever we lean in, we just start praising God for the little things that go right on the day to day. It just starts making everything feel a little bit better because we remember, you know, for everything that goes wrong, there are 1,000 other things that have to go right. And so I just want to encourage you as we step into this next one, Chandler Moore's song, to start listing off the things that you're grateful for the day. Because I think he's right. In every circumstance, we can say, God, I'm just grateful.

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1: God has used WCQR in my life probably now for about 15 to 20 years. 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And that's been over the last 15, 20 years or longer and everything. So that's where it means a lot to me.
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Hey, this is Michael with 88.3 WCQR, and I tell you what, there are individuals like you that are making it possible to point back to the name of Jesus every day. People like Leanne over from Kingsport and Paula from Elizabethan and Alan from Bristol and so many others because of your faithfulness, because of stepping in praying, you know, some volunteering, giving financially, the ministry has continued on. I think of a verse, you know, over here from 2 Corinthians. It says, remember this, whoever sows sparingly will also reap sparingly, and whoever sows generously will also reap generously. And God is able to bless abundantly, and so in all things and all times, having all that you need, you will abound in every good work. And, you know, whenever it comes down to it, everything God has given us, it belongs, you know, ultimately to God. Like, that's why we look at stewards. We're taking care of things that God has given us. And the cool thing is, as we give back to God, like, He does what's needed with it. Now, doesn't mean we're going to, you know, get twice as, you know, much back financially or time wise or, you know, whatever it is, as we're looking at our lives of giving and stewardship. No, we don't know how God is going to use it. But we do know that He's going to do what's needed in our lives. And we do know that He's going to take what we give and stretch it further than we ever could. And so thank you, because we get to hear stories of, you know, individuals who are being encouraged in the moments they need it most, who are being reoriented to God. Some of them who, you know, have come to come to know God, listening and singing the songs over in the back seat of the car, those youngins. You never know how God is completely going to work. But we do know that He uses people like you to make it happen. And so as we near our fall fundraiser over here in just a couple weeks, I just want to encourage you can step in if God lays it on your heart to give here today, building that challenge fund, inspiring others to give as we get into the fall fundraiser. But what it's all about, what you're helping do, is to point back to the goodness of Jesus, because He is who it's all about at the end of the day. Thank you for making it possible. We cannot do it without you being part of the WCQR family.

0: perfectly.
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2: Good Wednesday morning, waking up with temperatures into the 50s to low 60s, mostly sunny skies with highs in the mid to upper 80s, winds will be light. A few clouds this evening and overnight, lows into the low to mid 60s. The next weather maker arrives late afternoon and evening Thursday with a chance for showers and thunderstorms, highs in the mid to upper 80s. I'm Storm Track 5 meteorologist Teresa Carter.

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We talk about the emotional support animals. What about the emotional support water bottle? This is Michael with 88.3 WCQR. And maybe you're a little bit like me, and this has played out a few times in my life, which is why I think it's emotional support at this point. But there have been a few times as I get into the exercising stuff on the regular that I'm like, man, I'm crazy dehydrated. And then I think back to it because I have, you know, I think three water bottles. You know, one is kind of a floating one that can go wherever. One of them, it lives on the desk in my office. The other one is my home water bottle. And I go out to do my run. I'm like, I'm a little bit dehydrated. And then I think back and I'm like, oh, I've not drank hardly any water over, you know, the last day, 2 days, sometimes 3 days. And then, you know, I think back to both, you know, all three of those water bottles. And I'm like, huh, you know, they sit there within arm's reach. And sometimes I won't pick it up during the course of the day, but I have to have one in every place so that I'll stay hydrated. Once again, if it's there and it's not being used, but it makes you comfortable and it helps you think that you're going to be hydrated, at that point, it is an emotional support water bottle.

0: Psalm 30 verse 11 tells us, "You have turned for me my mourning into dancing. You have loosed my sackcloth and clothed me with gladness."
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0: Today, some of you are bearing the weight of mortality right now. You have lost a loved one or are facing the loss of one. You have received a dire diagnosis. Death is your prevailing reality. Grief and fear are your constant companions. You are carrying this crushing weight daily. Friend, Jesus can turn your mourning into dancing too. This promise is not limited to temporal problems. It is eternal and immortal and miraculous. Jesus himself said that he will wipe away every tear from their eyes, and death shall be no more. Neither shall there be mourning, nor crying, nor pain any more, for the former things have passed away. And he said, "I am the resurrection and the life. Whoever believes in me, though he die, yet shall he live." Jesus went through death to conquer death and redeem the mortal. He will right all wrongs and redeem all sorrows, past, present, and future. He promised as much, and he guaranteed it with his very life. We believe that joy comes with the morning, and we know that the Sun of Righteousness will rise. So we live and hope and cling to him.
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I love it whenever the songs line up well. This is Michael with 88.3 WCQR. And that one, you know, Leanna Crawford's Still Waters song based out of Psalm 23. And in Psalm 23, wonderful piece of scripture. You know, the Lord is my shepherd, I shall not want. He makes me lie down in green pastures. He leads me beside still waters. He restores my soul. He guides me in paths of righteousness for his namesake. Even though I walk through the valley of the shadow of death, I'll fear no evil, for he's with me. His rod and his staff, they comfort me. You prepare a table before me in the midst of my enemies. My cup overflows. Surely goodness and mercy will follow me all of the days of my life, and I will dwell in the house of the Lord forever. Right? That is a beautiful promise over here in Psalm 23, right? But you know, this next one coming up, it's going to be all right. And you might be sitting in a difficult circumstance, a difficult place here today. But I heard a pastor say this out of Psalm 23. He said, you know, a lot of where we live, that's a hard thing. It's living in anxiety. It's in how will the hard situation get worse? How will it fall apart more as we look into, you know, the future days? But we're told, you know, to not worry about tomorrow, for tomorrow worry about itself. We're supposed to be present in the moment that we're in. And yes, sometimes we're present in hard moments. But where does mercy come from? Well, we're told mercies are renewed every day, or as it says in Psalm 23, goodness and mercy will follow us all the days of our life. As we go through hardship, we have to try to not spin off into what might happen in the future, but to remember that God, as we lean into him, will give us the mercy and the goodness in the situation we're in to make it through the valley day by day, step by step. And so I just want to encourage you today that whatever you're going through, God is with you. He's walking with you. He'll give you what you're needed for the day, and it's going to be all right.

You know that feeling when a song speaks to where you are? That doesn't have to end when you leave the car. The WCQR app keeps encouragement with you all day long.

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This is Michael with 88.3 WCQR, and guess what time it is? Why, yes, it might be time to get a pumpkin spice latte and break out the fall decor. I mean, it was a little bit, you know, cooler this morning, so might as well get a start on it. But while you're doing that, let's go and put on our thinking caps, because it is, in fact, time for a little bit of Bible and trivia. So you have your thinking caps on? Okay, here we go. The question for this round is this. How old was Isaac whenever he first got married? And it actually does share this in scripture. And I'm going to go ahead and say, you get it within 5 years. We're going to chalk that up as a win this round. But how old was Isaac whenever he got married? And this is, you know, not a trick question. It's the Isaac, you know, Abraham, Isaac, that one right there. And so how old was Isaac? Well, according to Genesis 25:20, Isaac was 40 years old when he got married, and this can be found over in Genesis 25, verse 20. And so, if you got it right, within 5 years or so, so, you know, well, I guess we'll go 35 to 45, with the correct answer of 40, congratulations, you know your stuff. If not, no worries. You know, you'll have a chance next time. We're back with Bible trip.

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1: God has used 88.3 in my life in so many ways. 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One moment in particular comes to mind. My father-in-law had something. It was an infection, or they were worried it was a tumor at some point in his brain. And a song came on that was just, like, I sent it to our whole family and was like, guys, this is my prayer through this whole thing. And it was just so powerful to me in that moment.
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Welcome in. This is Michael with 88.3 WCQR. And, you know, as I go running a lot of times in the morning, I usually have things to listen to. And as of late, I've been listening to sermons while running because I think it's actually kind of an encouraging way to start out the beginning of the day. And so I heard this said by a pastor here a while back, and I was like, I need that reminder here on the regular. So I'm going to share it here with you. And he said that, you know, him and his wife, they have this actually hanging over on their fridge. It says, "We do not draw people to Christ by loudly discrediting what they believe or by telling them how wrong they are and how right we are, but by showing them a light that is so lovely that they want with all of their hearts to know the source of it, and the source is Jesus." It's really easy to get in disagreements. You probably don't have to look a lot around in our world to see that, or jump very far into the interweb or the social medias. But you know, a lot of times those disagreements don't lead to people seeing Jesus. Loving others and the opportunities that are in front of us, despite our disagreements though, and finding joy as we're walking through some of the hardest situations in our life, that's where people begin to see the light and the grace that comes

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1: Good Wednesday morning, waking up with temperatures into the 50s to low 60s, mostly sunny skies with highs in the mid to upper 80s, winds will be light. A few clouds this evening and overnight, lows into the low to mid 60s. The next weather maker arrives late afternoon and evening Thursday with a chance for showers and thunderstorms, highs in the mid to upper 80s. I'm Storm Track 5 meteorologist Teresa Carter.

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Ah, he is a good father, isn't he? This is Michael with 88.3 WCQR. And yesterday was a good day as we got together for our church small group. And it was our first meeting here in a long while. And it was a good time. But I'll tell you, going into it, I was like, ask individuals, you know, what they want to do. We do a vote on the poll. And so I was kind of interested to see that we had a sermon series end up winning. And also, you know, it's a little bit selfishly. I was like, oh, I don't have to, you know, prep this as much because we'll listen to a portion of it and just have discussion questions. Like I don't have to do a ton of prep work. Just I got the notes that were provided with it. I put some blanks in it to fill out as we were going through. I was like, this is great. And so much to my surprise, as we're going through the sermon, I just realized like the notes just really don't go well. Like they do mesh up with the content, but the phrasing didn't. And so it was really hard to follow. And I going through it, I was a little bit, you know, frustrated. I'm like, oh, the notes don't line up. I'm going to have to do this. To the point where I missed, you know, a portion of what was being said. And so, you know, we finished the stuff with small group. It was a good night overall. And I'm just kind of poking fun at my mom, and it's like, as it, you know, the content was over idols in our life. And I was like, oh yeah, what do you think this might be, one of your idols? And she was like, yeah. And yours, I guess, is probably control. And I was like, yeah, for sure. And I stepped out the door and I started thinking about it, and I was like, oh yeah. And that even showed up here tonight, because it was good content. And, you know, it was a second listen through. But I was distracted from some of the good stuff that was in it because I was caught up in not being over control of the notes that were sitting in front of us that I couldn't change at that moment, you know, because they were already there. But I'm, you know, frustrated because it wasn't the way that I would have liked it to be, and how I intended and thought it would turn out. But isn't that how it goes so often? The things that distract us most or cause us the most anger or frustration, or that we are so devastated by whenever it disappear, those are the idols in our lives. And the only way that we can truly combat that as we recognize them is to go, God is good. Praise him for who he is in every circumstance, right? Because he is the one worthy of the praise, of the honor. He's the one that holds all things together. And he's the one that our lives in every circumstance are to be focused on. A good reminder, for me at least, as I struggle with some of mine.

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Hey, praise the Lord. Saying Elevation Worship. This is Michael with 88.3 WCQR, and we are getting a little bit closer. Almost said Bible trivia. That was last hour. So we're getting a little bit closer to a throwback song. There we go. Coming up in about 10 minutes or so. But a reminder for you, you can always download the 88.3 WCQR app, and that has a few benefits. One, you can take it with you as you travel out of the area. You can listen to it. Number two, even in some of those areas that mountains don't want the signal to make it to you. And then three, you can always go up to the little text button once you get into the app, and there, send over a request for a throwback song. Always happy to play one, give you a shout out as well. But stick around as we're getting closer to that. Up next, wonderful song from Mr. Zach Williams. Here he is with Wait For Me.

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Hey, this is Michael with 88.3 WCQR, and it is time for an oldie but a goodie. So many wonderful, beautiful Christian songs that have come out over the years. Love taking a little bit of time to reflect on one every single day. And so with that being said, on to the song, the artist here for this afternoon. But this is a group that I actually love about all the songs that ended up putting out. This one in particular came out over in the year 2006. And he started his career a little bit before that, as he was building his audience independently outside of the labels and in the 1990s, actually playing at Young Life camps, and touring with another group that was big over in the 90s, Cademan's Call, before eventually, he got his national debut with a album that came out in 1999. But this song in particular is one that ended up climbing up the charts pretty well, but it has an obvious connection over to, I believe, Psalm 121. This is this, you know, I'll lift my eyes to the hills. Where does my help come from? Help comes from the Lord, the maker of heaven and earth. The mountain is something that, you know, we can't climb. The ocean is something we can't calm. Hurt is something that we can't heal ourselves. But that's kind of the point. God is in control of everything. He's never surprised by anything, and he's over every circumstance that actually is over happening to us over here in our lives. And so maybe the call for you is the same as it can be for, you know, Bebo, as he sings these songs, same thing that it can be for me, is that we deliberately here today redirect our attention to the one who happens to be bigger than it all. And that's exactly what is sung over in this 2006 hit, over from Mr. Bebo Norman. Here he is with I Will Lift My Eyes.

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1: Some mornings coming in to work, I'm not having a great day, and I just know that God is using your all's music to change my day, to change my outlook. And there was even a day the first week of school that if my little Honda could have done a burnout out of the parking lot, I hate to say this, but I believe it would have. I just was ready to go and turn on the ignition, what's blaring on the radio, but the song that says, I'm so blessed, and just keeps repeating it. So God really's like, you know, chill out. You're blessed. You've got this. I'm going to get you through it.
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Welcome in. This is Michael with 88.3 WCQR. And man, that was a wonderful song over here from Seth Slater, Running It Back to You. Up next, another good one from Tarnwell. So Breathe on It. But you know, the only reason music like that exists here on the daily is because people like Vicky from Bluff City, Patty from Loveville, and from Bulls Gap, and so many others. Because it takes individuals like you stepping in as God, you know, kind of puts the call over on your heart and your mind to give of themselves. Because, you know, completely listener funded, a 501c3, which means without you stepping in, it doesn't exist any longer. But you know, I'm also going to go the way of Tarn Wells here. Without him breathing on it and sustaining it, sustaining a ministry like WCQR, we don't exist without him moving as well. And so as we near our fall fundraiser, you know, under 2 weeks away here at this point, one, if God is moving you to step in and be part of the encouragement that comes over the airways every day, you can be a part of that by going over to WCQR.org. Once you're there, you can just go and click on the donate button and give before the fundraiser even begins. Knowing and doing so, you're encouraging others to step alongside of you, and you're helping to do what's most important, point back to Jesus, right? But also another way you can support is praying, because we fully believe that God, without him showing up in it, nothing happens. He has to breathe on it, right? Thank you though for those who have supported over the years, who have supported even here this year, who have supported, you know, the last few weeks. We could not do it without you coming alongside. Thank you for partnering with us in proclaiming the goodness of Jesus throughout the course of the year. We couldn't do it without you being part of the WCQR.

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Well, I might have messed up on that one. This is Michael with 88.3 WCQR, and I have this alarm on my phone. Absolutely love it, because I tend, maybe you do this as well, to have the alarm go off, and then I turn it off, and I just go back to bed. It's too simple, and I can do it sometimes without even thinking about it. So this alarm does something different. It has tasks that you have to complete for the alarm to actually turn off. So, you know, try doing math equations at 4:40 in the morning. Yeah, doesn't sound fun, but it does wake you up. And so it has these different settings. One of my favorite, it's take a picture of a thing. So you take a picture that has to be almost exact and it'll turn off the alarm. Great, because I can have it as an item in another room. I have to wander to another room, take the picture. And then at that point, you're like, yeah, might as well stay up at this point. I've ventured out of, you know, not only the bed, but I've ventured out of my room. And so I took a picture of an item recently to have it set up as it. And it was my Bible. And I didn't leave my Bible in a different place or anything. But what I did run into is it's a leather Bible, a tan leather Bible, and it, you know, has little natural scuffs and stuff across it. And so I guess I naturally scuffed it another time as I went off on a journey to church or something here last Sunday, because I went to turn it off and I had to take the picture, man, 15 or 16 times before eventually it was like, yeah, this is the same item. I guess one of the scuffs was just a little bit too much. But I was like, there's nothing more annoying than an alarm that you cannot turn off, specifically when you're like, I've already got it. I'm up now. So I will continue using the alarm. I will continue using that function, but I will officially be changing the picture I have to take to something else whenever I get back home today.

0: 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In the middle, it was messy and seemed impossible to resolve. But God was faithful. 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

And it's pretty good to know that God has all authority. This is Michael with 88.3 WCQR. And, you know, we know he has authority whenever we look over in scripture, because, like, who cast out demons? Well, that would be Jesus. Who calmed storms? Oh, yeah, that's Jesus again. Who was it that multiplied the food? Yeah, that's Jesus. Who healed individuals from whatever ailment was in front of them? Jesus again. Who rose from the dead? You're probably caught a little off guard by this one, but it's also Jesus. And so he showed in scripture, he had authority over literally everything that happened. And yet, you know, as I'm going through my day to day, maybe as you're going through your day to day, we look at some of the things around us and we're like, ooh, how's this? I don't know how this is going to happen. And anxiety follows after. But guess what? Jesus has authority over that thing as well. I saw this quote the other day, and it was just such a wonderful, wonderful reminder. It says, "Your tomorrow already had to face Jesus before it became your today." God's not surprised by anything. He's never caught unaware. And the cool thing is we can go to the creator of the universe who is outside of time, and we can come to him with whatever is in front of us, hand it over to him, and know that he's going to do exactly what's needed with what's in front of us here today, because he's in control. He knows what's for our good and for his glory. And so I just want to encourage you today, trust in his authority and trust that he's doing what's needed, and trust that you can come to him and that he knows you and he loves you, and that he provided a hope and a future through Jesus.

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Seek the Lord while he may be found. Call on him while he is near. 88.3 WCQR.

How the priorities change as we get older. This is Michael with 88.3 WCQR. And maybe it's not just priorities. It's like the things that excite us as a whole. Because, you know, when you're younger, you're like, oh, candy, that sounds pretty great. Makes for the best day if you have the right candy in front of you. Or, you know, a little bit older than that, I guess, like video game systems, stuff like that. And, you know, concerts. And I mean, you fill in the blank. Yesterday, I got about as excited as I could have possibly been because of something that came in the mail. What was it? Packing cubes. So I'm trying to get all my stuff like smaller for traveling so I could do it out of a backpack for, you know, a decently long trip. And I saw it in the mailbox and I was like, oh my goodness, this is so exciting, to the extent that like I used it as motivation to do productive things like immediately after. I was like, I will allow myself to use the packing cubes, but first I have to, you know, do X, Y, and Z. And, you know, unfortunately it was effective. Like I said, priorities and things that we get excited about over life, it changes a little bit. And apparently I'm at my packing cube stage.

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Hey, this is Michael with 88.3 WCQR. And today's parable is found on over in John 11, 25 through 26. And it says this, Jesus said to her, I am the resurrection and the life. The one who believes in me will live, even though they die. And whoever lives by believing in me will never die. Do you believe this? And I think we can raise our hands and go, yeah, we believe this, right? Because that's where hope comes from. But, you know, a couple of follow-up questions. Do we live in a way that says we believe what we claim to believe? Because, you know, lives that believe Jesus is resurrection, that he is life, those are lives that are leveraged for kingdom work. And, you know, you don't have to have a pastor background. You don't have to have gone to seminary. Where God has planted you, he's done it with a purpose. Like you're in these families or these workspaces or, you know, have these friends for a reason. And that's to make Jesus known, to point back to him and go, he's the resurrection of life. Because, you know, he didn't have to save us. And yet he did. We have something to celebrate. But even more than that, or as big of a portion that that is, we also know that the worst thing that can happen on earth is death, right? I think we usually look at that and go, yeah, death is the worst thing, is being cut off in traffic, you know, worse than death, is financial hardship worse than death, is, you know, you fill in the blank and you go, no, death is the worst thing. Jesus saved us from death, right? Because we have eternal life through him as he restored our lives to God. And we get to live under that umbrella every day. Isn't that exciting? The worst thing that could ever happen was trampled and destroyed through what Jesus did on the cross and the hope that comes through him. And so we have something to celebrate even on the days that don't go the way we want them to. Once again, a wonderful reminder over here from John 11, 25 through 26. Jesus said to her, I am the resurrection and the life. The one who believes in me will live even though they die, and whoever lives by believing in me will never die. Do you believe this?

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1: Good Wednesday morning, waking up with temperatures into the 50s to low 60s, mostly sunny skies with highs in the mid to upper 80s, winds will be light. A few clouds this evening and overnight, lows into the low to mid 60s. The next weather maker arrives late afternoon and evening Thursday with a chance for showers and thunderstorms, highs in the mid to upper 80s. I'm StormTrack 5 meteorologist Teresa Carter.

You know that feeling when a song speaks to where you are? That doesn't have to end when you leave the car. 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

No, I was poking fun at someone the other day for how many clothes they have, but you know, maybe I should retract that. This is my code with 88.3 WCQR. And it's an excuse, actually, I think, for all of us to get more clothes. And, you know, maybe you're behind that. Having a good excuse to have more clothes is usually a good thing, I guess. But

you know, the weather in this area, it lends itself to, you know, being very diverse when we get into some of these parts in September, which I see more of these ahead of us in our future as I was jogging this morning. But you get all four seasons sometimes, you know, even before you hit noon. And so you wake up in the morning and you leave wearing a jacket or something, a cardigan, some type of hoodie. And then you get a little bit later in the day and you're like, nah, this isn't what I need. It's actually a little bit, you know, warmer now. So you have to shed that, and you get a little bit further in the day and you're like, okay, shorts and a t-shirt would have been a great fix for this. And then a little bit further in the day and you're like, can I have my jacket back, please? So yeah, like I said, all four seasons, like in the course of the day, it sounds like a lot of laundry, but also sounds like it might be time to tell someone it's time to do some more shopping. Yeah, I think the seasons in Tennessee, they open us up at least to that discussion.

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0: I just really want to thank all of you. I mean, thank you for taking the anointment and the ways in which God personally and privately changed each one of you all at WCQR. Thank you for being so moved by that, that you didn't stand still or go on to something different. Thank you for following him. And thank you to all the donors who have, years before I even started donating and realizing that, hey, God will make a way for me to donate. Thank you for making a way for me to be able to be changed by this ministry and being a part of this family. There's been so many days of my life that I was happy or sad or crying or something going on, but I always had you all. I always got uplifted by this beautiful ministry in WCQR, and I'm so eternally grateful, and I cannot wait to worship with you all for all eternity.
1: It's going to be quite the worship service with Mandy here, isn't it? Hey, this is Michael with 88.3 WCQR, and that's right, because, you know, we're brothers and sisters, like, in Christ, like, under his banner. We might not even know each other personally, but the cool thing is we're united under Christ, and we need those reminders, and we need reminders of his goodness, and that he is still working in his promises on the days that we're feeling down, because we can rejoice together in celebrating who he is, but we also can, you know, mourn together and go, we don't understand it all while we're here on earth. And that's some of the beauty that we get to see lived out here daily and some of the stories that we get to hear. But, you know, just like Mandy said, it's people that have gone before over, you know, almost 30 years of ministry at this point, starting back in 1997, being completely listener funded without individuals coming alongside the ministry, it would cease to exist. And so as we near the fall fundraiser, just under 2 weeks away, I want to encourage you, if God lays it on your heart, you can come on over to WCQR.org here today and click on that donate button and be part of the early giving, inspiring others to give even before the mics are cracked over here at the beginning of fall fundraiser. We also can be praying, because we know God is the one who's ultimately in control. He's the one that has sustained this thing for the last 30 years. But thank you for making it possible. You know, I benefited from the ministry when I was young and too. I thank you for making it possible over the last 30 years. Thank you for praying. Thank you for volunteering. Thank you for giving of yourselves financially and helping make Jesus known over here in our community.

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Zephaniah 3:17. The Lord your God is with you, the mighty warrior who saves. He will take great delight in you. In his love, he will no longer rebuke you, but will rejoice over you with singing. 88.3 WCQR.

Sometimes you think they're going to lead to victory, but it doesn't quite go that way. This is Michael with 88.3 WCQR. And what I'm talking about, like the naps that you take, they're like, this is supposed to be a power nap and it will recharge me and energize me and ready me to take on whatever it is that's in front of me here the day. I'm ready. Let's go. Just a little caffeine, take a power nap. It's going to be great. But maybe this has happened to you before. It actually happened to me over here. Yeah. Last week on Wednesday, I remember perfectly. Because I was like, oh, okay, I have a little bit of time. I'm just going to take a nap. It's going to be okay. I'm going to be able, once again, take on the world. It's going to be phenomenal. And so I laid down, set my alarm, you know, all that good stuff. And then I woke up and was very confused, dehydrated, unsure of what year it was. I almost for a moment, I'm like, oh, who am I? Where am I supposed to be? And I looked and I was like, oh, my name is Michael. I am a part-time worship leader and I should be at church in 2 minutes. Needless to say, I didn't make it there in 2 minutes. I'm not quite that quick. Shout out today to all of those who took the 20-minute power nap that turned into something much, much longer than it was supposed to be.

0: Your giving does this.
1: I lost my mom in January and my dad in March. So it really was a tough year. I battled depression and anxiety extremely bad. I'm a recovering alcoholic and a veteran, and I've dealt with some mental problems before that, but it got very serious. And these songs that I've listened to, you know, for instance, Brighter Days, those brighter days truly came. And I know that my mom and dad are in a better place, way better than where we're at. And it shows me God does these things for a reason. And I know I've got God on my side, and it's unreal. You guys try to bring light to the darkness. When people are in tough spots, or even if they're in good spots, bringing the glory to God that he deserves. And you guys help us understand that through music.
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1: Hey, this is Michael with 88.3 WCQR. And join in here with me as we lift up our school prayer zone, school of the day, Daniel Boone High School. Hey, God, we thank you for this day that you've given us. Every day is a gift from you. And you're always just moving in so many ways. Some of them that we see, some of them that we have not slowed down enough to see. But it's my prayer that you help us to see the goodness, see the things that you've protected us from, and that we turn around and we praise you for the ways that you're showing up in our lives here on the daily. But God, we like to lift up in particular Daniel Boone High School, and you know, all the teachers and the students within. And it's my prayer today that you're working on the lives of those students, that you're encouraging them as that's needed, that you're helping them to fight against temptation, that you're helping them to see where their identity is to be resting, that you're helping them to make friends, to work through subjects, and to, you know, deal with things that are happening over in the home life as well. But God, in all of these things, give wisdom and discernment and help them to know that they're loved by the creator of the universe, and help them to find their identity in that so they can live out as they're shaped and molded into the young men and women that you want them to be. And God, for the teachers, a lot of things happening inside that building as well and outside of the building. And so just have your hand on them and speak into their lives. Encourage them as encouragement is needed. Help them to grow as growth is needed. Help them with the different circumstances that they're seeing here and they're dealing with that we can't even imagine here in the moment. But also, God, help them to see the opportunities they have to lean in and make such a profound difference in the lives of those students. For those that know you, may you help them to share who you are today. For those that don't know you, may they come to see that they're loved and that you made a way through what you did on the cross. But have your hand on all those here at Daniel Boone High School. May you work in mighty ways here today for their good and your glory. And we pray this all in your name.

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1: Good Wednesday morning, waking up with temperatures into the 50s to low 60s, mostly sunny skies with highs in the mid to upper 80s, winds will be light. A few clouds this evening and overnight, lows into the low to mid 60s. The next weather maker arrives late afternoon and evening Thursday with a chance for showers and thunderstorms, highs in the mid to upper 80s. I'm Storm Track 5 meteorologist Teresa Carter.

Hey, this is Michael with 88.3 WCQR, and it is time for a game that we like to call Top 5. And so if you have never participated in Top 5 before, this is how it goes. I'm going to pose a question to you, and you have the rest of the next song coming up to come up with your top 5 answers. And we usually say, if you're able to get 3 out of 5, we are going to chalk that up as a win for the day. And so with that being said, are you ready for your question for this round? Okay, here we go. Question for this round, it is this. Can you come up with, the top 5 largest cities by population in Tennessee? Okay, yeah, we're keeping it here local today. So once again, what are the top 5 largest cities by population over in Tennessee? And as you are mulling that over, we're going to go ahead and step into this next song over here by Colton Dixon. Here he is with Up and Up.

Hey, this is Michael with 88.3 WCQR. And on the front end of that song for today, the question was posed for top five. What are the top five largest cities by population over in Tennessee? So you had some time to think it over. Go, which ones have I been to? Which ones seemed large? We'll see how you ended up doing. So in the fifth position, we have Clarksville coming in with an estimated population of 193,395. In fourth, we have the Chattanooga over at 196,582. So, you know, just a few thousand beat out Clarksville. You jump up a few more. Knoxville coming in that third position, 203,991. And then there is a massive, massive, massive jump, almost triple what that number was, as we go to Memphis at number two, 606,000 estimated there. And then what holds the number one position for largest city over here in Tennessee? That would be Nashville, coming in at 726,586. So if you end up getting three out of five this time, congratulations. You know your large, cities over here in Tennessee. If not, no worries. You'll have a chance next time we're back.

0: 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In the middle, it was messy and seemed impossible to resolve. 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
2: Yes, we are. To Johnson City is what it says. This will be an interesting thing because I think this is technically gray.
1: Yes, it's definitely technically gray.
2: Yes, definitely technically because it's just down the road here from us in our station here in Gray. We're heading to Daniel Boone High School.
1: My alma mater.
2: Okay, home of the Trailblazers. 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
1: Dear Heavenly Father, we lift up everyone there at Daniel Boone, all the students, the faculty, staff, teachers, everybody out there, that you just have your hand upon that school this year and just show up in big ways to everyone's life there. We love you, God, and thank you. And it's your son's name we pray. Amen.
0: Thanks for praying.

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1: I'm so sorry, y'all. I really am.
0: But they're dad jokes. It's time for the dad joke of the day.
1: All right, it's your midweek laugh. Let's hope it's a good one. Christian, what you got for us?
2: What is the sleepiest part of a car?
1: What?
2: The wheels. They're always tired.
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1: God has used WCQR in my life probably now for about 15 to 20 years. One day, just saw a vehicle up there had WCQR on it and started listening to it and everything. And at that time, between getting things started with the Highlands Fellowship and WCQR, it's led me to tithing and everything else. And that's been over the last 15, 20 years or longer and everything. So that's where it means a lot to me.
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0: That was Josiah Queen and Can't Steal My Joy. Thanks for hanging out with us this afternoon. You're listening to Christian and Amanda here on WCQR, and we had some adorable little guests come this afternoon for a little station tour.
1: Well, Wes and Rose are adorable. Yeah. They are the parents.
0: Yes.
1: of four children, three that we had the opportunity to meet in person. Now, you know this family.
0: Yeah, so I actually go to church with them. And so they also love WCQR. And, you know, at church, they're like, we would love to come do a station tour.
1: But we actually knew this family before. I think even you connected with them at church. I remember when I first started here at WCQR during fundraising season, I remember when Wes gave, he made a gift during our fundraiser. And then it wasn't very long after that gift, he called and he made a second gift because his son Raylan was in the car with him listening.
0: Yeah.
1: And we were doing a personal challenge. And Raylan heard that and was like, Dad, what is that? You got to give again. And so Wes called and said, Raylan wants to make a gift. And, you know, a lot of different things with this story, with this family, is it shows that your kids are listening.
0: Amen.
1: So I want to thank you. I want to thank Wes and Rose for allowing WCQR to partner with them in the parenting, for their, those little ears to hear this ministry. And I mean, I think your stories, y'all, your stories are powerful. I have a pretty good memory, but I will always remember that story of Wes and Raylan encouraging his dad to call in. And it was such a pleasure to get to meet this sweet family.
0: Yes. And so Raylan, Remy, and Elena, and then also, of course, Aiden, who wasn't there. He's at Northeast State right now.
1: So he's adulting at Northeast State. Yes.
0: And so we were so excited to have them for a station tour. And I was like, I can't not give you all a shout out. And so Josiah Queen was for them. And now they also love, of course, Forrest Frank. So guys, here is Forrest Frank and his song, Okay.

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1: A few clouds this evening and overnight, lows in the low to mid-60s. The next weather maker arrives late afternoon and evening Thursday with a chance for showers and thunderstorms. Highs in the mid to upper 80s. Scattered showers and thunderstorms for Friday and Saturday, producing heavy downpours and gusty winds. Highs in the mid 80s. Chance for thunder showers continue into Sunday. Highs in the mid 80s. I'm Storm Track 5 meteorologist Teresa Carter.

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0: Thanks for joining us this afternoon. You're listening to Christian and Amanda here on WCQR. And if you listened for a season and you're like, I love this music, that I just hear the right song at the right time. Mm-hmm. And we want to say, like, it's not because of us. It is because the hundreds, the thousands of you that get involved to make this ministry possible. You see, like, Amanda and I can come on here and talk as much as we want, but it is you that provides this ministry for our community.
1: And when you think about WCQR celebrating 29 years of ministry in December,
0: it's amazing.
1: You think of all the songs that have played on this radio station, and you already have that song in mind, right? Your right song at the right time. We hear story after story. We have people call. You have probably called me like, I really need to hear this song because... And then you tell us your God story. You tell us your testimony. And y'all, God is still using the music here at WCQR to change lives. Amen. And we always love getting to add new music because you never know what story God is going to create, maybe even through you or your kids or your grandkids, from a new song. So if you give to support WCQR, we want to say thank you.
0: Yes, amen.
1: And we want you to know that your giving matters. Your giving is making a difference, and it's changing lives every single day. Just like from this new song that we're playing by Joe L. Barnes. Here is his new one. It's a brand new artist.
0: I love it.
1: New song, and it's called Road Less Traveled. And it has a voice on there you may recognize. He's doing this song with Seth Schleter.

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0: if you believe and trust in Jesus, then you know death is not the end of the story.
1: Amen.
0: Good afternoon, Christian and Amanda here with you on WCQR.
1: And from the book of John, chapter 11, verse 25 and 26, this is when Lazarus passed away and Jesus was talking with Martha. He said, Jesus said to her, I am the resurrection and the life. The one who believes in me will live even though they die. And whoever lives by believing in me will never die.
0: Do you believe this? That is how this verse ends.
1: Yeah.
0: Do you believe this? And I think that's one of the most powerful phrases in these two verses, because not only is Jesus speaking to Martha, mm-hmm. he's also asking you.
1: Yeah.
0: He's asking every reader of the Bible this question. Do you believe this? Y'all, it is that simple. It is that simple to ask Jesus into your heart, and death is not going to be the end of Amen. Your story. You just got to accept Jesus into your heart.

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0: It is not over yet. Thanks for joining us this afternoon. You're listening to Christian and Amanda here on WCQR, and I am referring to summer. Summer is not over. We are still in. You can hold your pumpkin spice, your fall, and all that goodness for a little bit later.
1: I know. We are officially less than 2 weeks away.
0: Shh.
1: I know. Yesterday was 2 weeks away from the first day of fall, so I am. I've shared a lot that I'm hanging on.
0: Yes.
1: A tight grip to these last few days, and with that, we have created a September to Remember calendar, and you can find that on our website at wcqr.org. You'll see the home slider there, and each day we've done a wide variety of fun things just to give you some ideas of how you can enjoy this kind of month of confusion. I feel like
0: this enjoyment for today is really for the parents too.
1: It is, and I'll say this too, if when you hear what today is on the calendar and you're like, well, already failed that one, it's okay.
0: Yeah, for sure.
1: Make right now start your time right now. To start and try to go at least a couple hours, maybe.
0: Definitely.
1: Maybe not a whole day. So today is no complaints. Go a whole day without complaining. Y'all, I'll be praying for
0: Love
1: you
0: it.
1: Because I need you to pray for me on this one.

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1: 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It was an infection, or they were worried it was a tumor at some point in his brain. And a song came on that was just, like, I sent it to our whole family and was like, guys, this is my prayer through this whole thing. And it was just so powerful to me in that moment.
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0: do you plan on enjoying the last few days and weekends of this summer season? 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
1: That is definitely near and dear to me. So this is my church, Believers Church in Elizabethton, has our family and worship night happening at the Covered Bridge Park in Elizabethton. So it is from 4 o'clock to 8 o'clock this coming Saturday. So we'll have some incredible worship, you know, because of course, you know, I help do the sound for my church. And so I'll be out there as well. 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
1: A few clouds this evening and overnight, lows in the low to mid-60s. The next weather maker arrives late afternoon and evening Thursday with a chance for showers and thunderstorms. Highs in the mid to upper 80s. Scattered showers and thunderstorms for Friday and Saturday, producing heavy downpours and gusty winds. Highs in the mid 80s. Chance for thunder showers continue into Sunday. Highs in the mid 80s. I'm Storm Track 5 meteorologist Teresa Carter.

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0: says it was 20 years ago, like in the 1980s.
1: Mm.
0: And then they say, no, it was in 2006. Y'all, after that happens, I need to sit down for a little bit and catch up.

0: 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In the middle, it was messy and seemed impossible to resolve. 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
1: It is important, but I also think it's one of those things that sometimes it's really hard to picture.
0: Oh, yeah, for sure.
1: What forgiveness should look like, mm-hmm. and how we do it. And I will come across quotes that I'm like, man, that really helps paint a picture of what forgiveness should look like.
0: Yeah.
1: And I want to share this one with you. Forgiveness is the key that unlocks the door of resentment, and it unlocks the handcuffs of hatred. Mm. It is a power that breaks the chains of bitterness and the shackles of selfishness.

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You

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0: That was Phil Wickham, and this is Amazing Grace, and this is Christian with my co-host here, Amanda, here on WCQR. And, you know, this ministry that you love so much, the songs that play at the right time for you, that's not us. That's God using this station to impact your life, to change lives every single day, and he does that because of those of you that give every single month.
1: And that's something pretty amazing. Amen. As well. So many of you give sacrificially to support this ministry. And y'all, we are now days away from the first day of fall, which also means our first day of fall fundraiser is just around the corner. And we want to say thank you. Oh my goodness. So many of you are already saying, yes, I want to be a part of this amazing grace. I want to be a part of what God is doing through this ministry. And you're doing that with your prayers. You're calling us and you're like, I'm praying. Y'all, we're praying for God to show up this fall fundraiser. You're doing that with your early gifts.
0: Amen.
1: We love going to the mailbox every morning looking for those yellow envelopes. That's just been amazing. But also those online gifts.
0: Yeah, for
1: they
0: sure.
1: Count as well to help us get to goal a little faster, a little, you know, a little further, a little faster. 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
1: Some mornings coming in to work, I'm not having a great day, and I just know that God is using your all's music to change my day, to change my outlook. 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I just was ready to go and turn on the ignition, what's blaring on the radio, but the song that says, I'm so blessed, and just keeps repeating it. 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

0: On today's episode of Being a Parent, what is one thing that you just so enjoyed in your childhood that just ended in your childhood? Thanks for joining us this afternoon. It's Christian and Amanda here on WCQR.
1: Why can't adults have field trips?
0: Oh my goodness.
1: I mean, I have a long list when you ask that question. Like sleepovers, like girls' night, just like you have a girls' night, but like we don't really do sleepovers. Why?
0: Yeah.
1: Why? But field trips. Mm-hmm. Why are we just going to work every day, y'all? Let's go to the aquarium.
0: Oh, yeah.
1: Let's go. Let's go over to hands-on. Let's go. Hey, let's take a field trip.
0: Let's do it.
1: Yes.
0: Let's go.

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2: A few clouds this evening and overnight, lows in the low to mid-60s. The next weather maker arrives late afternoon and evening Thursday with a chance for showers and thunderstorms. Highs in the mid to upper 80s. Scattered showers and thunderstorms for Friday and Saturday, producing heavy downpours and gusty winds. Highs in the mid 80s. Chance for thunder showers continue into Sunday. Highs in the mid 80s. I'm Storm Track 5 meteorologist Teresa Carter.

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1: I've never seen a morning the sun forgot to rise. In every single detail, you're faithful every time.

0: it's no lie. Teenagers, they can put some food away. You're listening to Christian and Amanda here on WCQR.
1: I mean, me and you both have boys that are, well, how old is Ezra? Ezra's officially a teenager. What is his routine, snack routine look like?
0: Well, I mean, after school, you got like the after school snack.
1: Absolutely. Because they are, quote, starving.
0: Oh, for sure. It's been like 2 hours, 3 hours since lunch.
1: They're so hungry. Yeah.
0: And then you got your pre-dinner snack. And then usually you got to have like a little meal before dinner. So that's like the pre-dinner dinner.
1: Okay.
0: And then
1: their appetizer, they like to call it their appetizer.
0: Exactly. Yeah. Their appetizer. And then maybe Jackson does this too. Does he have like the post-dinner snack?
1: Yes. Because apparently what I made was not sufficient enough. And so he's already hungry within an hour.
0: Yep. And you got dessert, of course. And then
1: and then I'm laying in bed and I feel like I have an intruder. And it's just my son Jackson in the fridge finding his midnight snack apparently as well.

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0: your story. The good, the bad, the ugly is a part of your testimony. Mm-hmm. 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
1: So we always want to encourage you here at WCQR to share your story, because God did not pull you out of the pit so you could just pretend you were never there. Somebody is still in that pit, and your story, your testimony might be the very thing God uses to pull them out of the pit. Amen. So tell your story.

Away from home doesn't have to mean away from your favorite radio station. 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

0: If your church, your community, your organization is putting on a fall event, we would love to know about it. 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It's Christian and Amanda here on WCQR.
1: Because we know how much time and work and resources go into planning these fun, family-friendly events. 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

0: We all know someone who they do not procrastinate at all. They are ready to go and get it done soon. 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
1: And we are hoping and praying that you will join those who listen and give early to support our fall fundraiser here at WCQR. And I love this. I love seeing names and different towns and cities that are across our listening area, different dollar amounts. 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Our sweet friend Joyce from Gray did that today. She made an additional pledge by sending in her yellow envelope. We also had an anonymous friend. Now, they called, and I love this. They said, I think I need to start my monthly back up. I think something happened to my credit card over the summer. And so Aziana, our office manager, looked it up, and something did happen back in June, which we get it, y'all. That's one of the things about everything being automated. So we were able to get her card updated. So she started back her $30 a month. And then she's like, you know what? I want to make an additional gift. She did that as well. So thank you. Then Susan from Abingdon, Virginia, went online to WCQR.org and made her one-time early gift as well.
0: Thank you.
1: Y'all, thank you so much. Yeah. God is good. He never fails to amaze us. We know that He's already working everything out for His good, right? Fall fundraiser is going to be fun.
0: Yeah,
1: it's going to be good. We're going to glorify Him through your stories, through your giving, and it's all, and we're just going to make it a fun time of worship and just giving thanks and praise to Him. So if you want to join our friends here, you can head over to WCQR.org. Go ahead and give your

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1: WCQI. A few clouds this evening and overnight, lows in the low to mid-60s. The next weather maker arrives late afternoon and evening Thursday with a chance for showers and thunderstorms. Highs in the mid to upper 80s. Scattered showers and thunderstorms for Friday and Saturday, producing heavy downpours and gusty winds. Highs in the mid 80s. Chance for thunder showers continue into Sunday. Highs in the mid 80s. I'm Storm Track 5 meteorologist Teresa Carter.

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1: And from the book of John, chapter 11, verse 25 and 26, this is when Lazarus passed away and Jesus was talking with Martha. He said, Jesus said to her, I am the resurrection and the life. The one who believes in me will live even though they die. And whoever lives by believing in me will never die.
0: Do you believe this? That is how this verse ends. Yeah. Do you believe this? And I think that's one of the most powerful phrases in these two verses, because not only is Jesus speaking to Martha, mm-hmm. he's also asking you.
1: Yeah.
0: He's asking every reader of the Bible this question. Do you believe this? Y'all, it is that simple. It is that simple to ask Jesus into your heart. And death is not going to be the end of Amen. Your story. You just got to accept Jesus into your heart.

0: 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In the middle, it was messy and seemed impossible to resolve. But God was faithful. Looking back, you can point out all the ways God provided and was present. 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
1: I lost my mom in January and my dad in March. So it really was a tough year. I battled depression and anxiety extremely bad. I'm a recovering alcoholic and a veteran, and I've dealt with some mental problems before that, but it got very serious. And these songs that I've listened to, you know, for instance, Brighter Days, those brighter days truly came. And I know that my mom and dad are in a better place, way better than where we're at. And it shows me God does these things for a reason. And I know I've got God on my side, and it's unreal. You guys try to bring light to the darkness when people are in tough spots, or even if they're in good spots, bringing the glory to God that he deserves. And you guys help us understand that through music.
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A few clouds this evening and overnight, lows in the low to mid 60s. The next weather maker arrives late afternoon and evening Thursday with a chance for showers and thunderstorms. Highs in the mid to upper 80s. Scattered showers and thunderstorms for Friday and Saturday, producing heavy downpours and gusty winds. Highs in the mid 80s. Chance for thunder showers continue into Sunday. Highs in the mid 80s. I'm Storm Track 5 meteorologist Teresa Carter.

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0: On the night you fall in all the pieces, you can bring your lonely heart to Jesus. 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
1: Psalm 37:4 says, "Delight yourself in the Lord, and He will give you the desires of your heart."
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1: Delight ourselves in the Lord. This is just the kind of verse that is so often pulled out of context and turned into bad Christian decorations or even worse sermons. Delight yourself in the Lord and all your wishes will come true. Delight yourself in the Lord and get everything you've ever wanted. But we cannot ignore the context, which is responding to evil, and the premise, delighting in the Lord. Delighting in the Lord is an entire trajectory change, an entirely new motivation for us. It reframes and redirects and often completely replaces our desires. To delight in the Lord is to deeply recognize that apart from God, we have no good thing, and that He has the words of life. So where else would we go? This isn't about wish fulfillment. It's about joy and satisfaction with roots so deep that no evil can rob us of it. Does this sound idealistic and out of touch with the pains of reality? Consider that Jesus went to the cross, falsely sentenced, bearing the wrath of God for every sin, physically tortured. Why? For the joy set before Him, Hebrews 12 tells us. He delighted in His Father. And we delight in the Father through Him.
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